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1: Spin Doctors, Two Princes, Jack Cradiville, best of the two decades, 80s and 90s. By the way, Spin Doctors and Blues Traveler have been touring on and off together. 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Long time. 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
1: Jack Radival, we all want to get rid of stress. Well, we've got another hobby that's pretty good at doing that. We'll share coming up right after Bruno Mars.

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Kick off your shoes, share your stories, share your memories. I want to know your summertime memories. What touched your heart? What did you do this summer? Who did you spend time with that touched your heart?

0: 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Welcome aboard. You've called the Delilah Show. Who is this?
1: Hi, my name is Angel.
0: Hi, Angel. What can I do for you?
1: Hi, I feel a little confused this evening. So I move into college tomorrow, and there I'm going to see my long-distance girlfriend for the first time since I've met her in 14 months. So I'm really excited for that, but...
0: Wait, you've never met face-to-face, or you just haven't seen each other in a year and a half?
1: No, I mean, we met each other in person, and then we've just been doing long distance.
0: And now you're going to the same college?
1: Yep.
0: How are you going to study if the girl you love more than life that you've been carrying on a long distance conversation is right down the street? How are you going to hit the books?
1: I mean, we're both ready to keep each other accountable and just be there for each other in that way, but...
0: Angel, how old are you?
1: I'm 19.
0: And your girlfriend?
1: She's 18.
0: Oh, you guys are far, far more mature and wise than I was at 19 and 18. Let's be honest. I'm 65 and I still have a hard time holding myself accountable for anything. I'm proud of you. What are you studying?
1: I'm studying physics.
0: And your girlfriend?
1: She's doing music education.
0: You guys sound like such a darling couple.
1: Mm-hmm.
0: What song can I play for you?
1: I don't know. I was hoping you could find something just to fit this moment in my life, just moving on and finding new things and opportunities.
0: New beginnings, open doors, all the good stuff.
1: Mm-hmm.
0: I will do that. You have a wonderful night. Do me a favor. In this new chapter of life, promise Mama Delilah you will still listen to my radio show every night.
1: Oh, absolutely, yes.
0: All right, I'll find a good song for you.
1: Thank you so much, Delilah.

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1: Good evening. Welcome to your Sunday night, Labor Day weekend. I'm glad you're here with me. Thank you. Thank you for letting me be a part of your night, a part of your family, a part of your traditions. Now we are moving into the pumpkin spice tradition season. Not quite there yet. Summer is not officially over. But, you know, kids are back in school. Football games are going to start happening. Rally practice, pumpkin spice, everything, pretty much. Yeah. Thank you for joining me tonight. If you found us for the first time, welcome aboard, my friend. You're listening to Delilah.
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11: 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She's a real, real good lady. You know, and I would very much appreciate if you would play a song for me.
7: And what's her name?
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Hi there. Are you joining us for the first time tonight? Or maybe you found us over the long weekend while you were home or visiting family or friends and discovered the show. 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
1: Hi, Greg. Welcome to the Delilah Show. How are you tonight?
2: I'm well. How are you doing tonight?
1: I am wonderful. I understand you want to brag about someone.
2: Well, I wanted to brag about my wonderful fiance, Rachel. And I'm out of town on a business trip, and I'm missing her a lot. And I just wanted to tell her hi and that I love her and that I can't wait to see her when I get home.
1: And what song is your song for Rachel?
2: It would be our song, which is Open Arms by Journey.
1: I will play it. Hurry home to her open arms soon.
2: Thank you.

0: here on Sunny 102.3. Keeping you company on this Sunday night, Labor Day weekend night. Thank you for joining me this evening. If you are driving home after the long weekend and you're stuck in traffic, I will try to bring a little levity and a little peace to your night. How's that? You're listening to Delilah.
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7: Next. Hey, Alfie, what can I get for you?
8: Hey, Nora, just a nice latte, please. How was your weekend?
7: Not bad, thanks. Mainly working here. You?
8: Me? Well, I was battling gods in the afterlife realm, and after lunch, I fought mercenaries. Ooh, could I get oat milk with that latte, please?
7: Yeah, of course.
8: And then Sunday was mostly fighting supervillains. So a pretty chill weekend. Oh, and I'll grab an almond croissant, too.
7: Wait, what? That didn't actually happen, right?
8: It happens on PS5.
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1: They say the holy water's watered down, and this town's lost its faith. Our colors will fade eventually, so if our time is running out, day after day, we'll make the mundane a masterpiece. Oh my, my, oh my, my love, I take one look at you, you're taking me out.

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1: Hi, good evening. Who is this?
2: This is Connie.
1: Connie, thank you for calling. What can I do for you?
2: I just wanted to know if you would be able to pick out a song for me, because I'm really sad.
1: Why are you sad?
2: My boyfriend for almost 3 years just told me he wants a break and time apart.
1: How old are you?
2: 19.
1: You're kidding?
2: Nope.
1: Wow, you sound very young.
2: Yeah.
1: Yeah, she says yeah. Do you look very young? Have you got one of those little cute faces?
2: Yeah, actually, yeah. Everyone thinks I'm 12, so.
1: So you've been seeing this guy, what's his name?
2: Darren,
1: for 3 years, and he just gave you the boot.
2: Yeah, well, like, I haven't been, like, the nicest person, I guess, but I hope we'll get back together type thing.
1: You're hoping you'll get back together, but right now you feel like somebody took a spoon and carved your heart out of your chest.
2: Yeah.
1: And everything reminds you of Darren, every place that you went, every place that you hoped to go, every memory that you shared, everything you planned for the future.
2: Well, actually listening to you makes me feel so much better.
1: I appreciate the kind words, and I'm glad the show helps, and I will play a song. And here's what I do know after many years of doing this show and many years of having my heart broken. I do know that tomorrow is going to be another day.
2: Okay.
1: And it might hurt like heck, but it'll hurt a teeny tiny bit less than today did, maybe.
2: Hopefully.
1: And if you can focus on the good things and the blessings in your life and on your friends and your family and trying to get involved with stuff to take your mind a little bit off of Darren and that hole, that big vacancy in your soul.
2: Yeah.
1: In time, it'll be a little bit better.
2: Thank you so much.
1: All right. Hang in there, girlfriend.
2: Thanks.

We're here to take your requests and your dedications and to share your stories. We want to know who you love and why you love them. And then we want to find the perfect song to speak to your heart. So come on in, make yourself at home, and tonight, enjoy the stories.

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1: You've called the Delilah Show. Who is this?
2: Hi, this is Brendan. How are you tonight?
1: I'm good, Brendan. How are you?
2: All doing well. I was a bit nervous, actually, because I was just driving home after work, and I was thinking about I just graduated, see, and all my friends, they've all gone off to college, and we're all just, you know, kind of going our separate ways, and I was just thinking about that and how, I've actually chosen to go on a two-year mission for my church, and I would be heading off to Honduras in, maybe 4 or 5 days now. I'm going to be down there for 2 years, and I'm not going to see any of my friends or my family or anyone in a very long time. So I was just calling to them. I don't know, maybe dedicate a song to them. I know they probably don't listen very much to the show, but I thought it'd be a nice symbol.
1: So you're leaving in 5 days, and you know while you're there, you're not supposed to be calling and writing and all that stuff to the cutie pie back at home you're thinking of.
2: Yeah, I've got a bunch of them.
1: A bunch of them.
2: Well, just them,
1: Ah, Brother Brendan, a bunch of cutie pies you're going to be thinking of. Well, Honduras will be an eye-opening experience, I'm sure, and I pray that you are safe and that you have a wonderful experience. I will play a song for your family here.
2: Oh, thank you very much.
1: All right, I'll get something on for you.
2: All right, thank you.
1: Bye-bye.
2: Bye.

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it's late and I know you're tired. 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And I hope the music helps to take you away to a place of love and relaxation.

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1: I got a nice letter from a father named Jerry who is so excited to share his good news. He writes, "Dear Delilah, I have someone special in my life, someone who I love so much, but I was apart from for almost 15 years. After a bad and bitter divorce, I had not seen my baby daughter since she was 3 years old. It broke my heart to not be in contact with her. She turned 18 this past August, and I was able to send her a letter. I told her that I loved her, I missed her, and I was hoping someday to know her better. When I arrived home one night, there was a note with a picture on the door from Alicia. She looked exactly like me. She now has two beautiful children. Not only was I blessed with reconnecting with my daughter after 15 very long years, but also blessed to have two beautiful grandchildren to now share my life with. We've rebuilt a relationship. I get to see her on a regular basis now. Please play something special for this wonderful young lady and her children. I love them more than they could ever know. From a proud papa named Jerry."

Turlock, sunny 102.3, the Valley's feel-good station. Hope you're having a wonderful Labor Day weekend. It's Teresa Lucas, ready to play so much variety for you tonight. Already dreaming about the potato salad and macaroni salad I'll have later on. At Teresa Lucas 3 on Twitter, if you'd like to connect there.

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1: We need to hear some Adam Levine and Maroon 5. What do you think? Here we go. You know, The Voice season 30 is going to premiere on September 21st. Ooh, it's right around my birthday. It's been 20-

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2: 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My child can say bro all the time, be an alpha girl.
1: Okay.
2: 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Come on now.

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Britney Spears made a troubling Instagram post that she believes a man that was hired to clean her house was actually a paparazzi and was spying on her. Oh, here she is now.

0: 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Thanks for calling, Lewis. And you sound like you're in a good mood. How come?
1: It's me and my wife's anniversary.
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Sunny, 102.3, the Valley's feel-good station. Hi to Michelle. Thank you so much for listening this morning and for the Twitter follow at Teresa Lucas 3. Here's your song request. No.

0: 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All these 80s songs making me think of all the first things we ever saw with our own eyes back in the 80s, like this.
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1: We need to hear some Adam Levine and Maroon 5. What do you think? Here we go. You know, The Voice season 30 is going to premiere on September 21st. Ooh, that's right around my birthday.

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0: 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Hey, Debbie is enjoying all the variety with us tonight, aren't you, Debbie?
1: I'm listening to it on my computer. I'm also playing a video game at the same time. I'm

Alicia Keys Fallen. It's Sunny 102.3 FM. Good Monday morning. It's Labor Day, and you probably got the day off. So go ahead, listen while you're sleeping. Here's Taylor Swift's Opalite, Sunny 102.3. I had a bad

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0: It's Belinda Carlisle. Heaven is a place on earth. It's Sunny 102.3 FM, the Valley's Feel Good Station. I'm Terry Ann, and we got to talk about some Dancing with the Stars stuff. It's a little drama going on. It's coming up right now. 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
1: They say the holy water's watered down, and this town's lost its faith. Our colors will fade eventually, so if our time is running out, day after day, we'll make the mundane a masterpiece. Oh my, my, oh my, my love, I take one look at you, you're taking me up.

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Sunny 102.3 FM. Coming up, feel good stories to make you smile. It's All Good is on the way. Right now, it's Phil Collins, Sunny 102.3.

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Coming up, we're still doing food news because everybody's hungry. It's Sunny 102.3. It's coming up after Poison.

Seals, Kiss from a Rose. Sunny 102.3 FM. Coming up, we're going to talk about food. I mean, it is Labor Day. It's the day of grilling. It's coming up, Sunny 102.3. Here are the Lumineers.

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Coming up, we got to talk about Miley's new name, Sunny 102.3.

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I'm Terri Ann, and coming up, we're going to talk about the Vermonts. They're back. Sunny 102.3.

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Thanks for having us on. It's Labor Day. Hope you're having a great day. Here's Taylor Swift, I Knew You Were Trouble, Sunny 102.3.

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Happy Labor Day. Happy Monday. Hopefully you've got the day off. Here's Hunter X and Golden on Sunny 102.3.

0: It's the Backstreet Boys and everybody on Sunny 102.3 FM. We are the Valley's Feel Good Station. I'm Terry Ann. It is Monday, Labor Day, and it's going to be a very nice day today. We are going to see sunny skies, highs in the mid to upper 80s, and a lot of people are busting out the grill and getting food ready to barbecue. I can smell it already. Oh, I tell you, it's one of my favorite holidays. And by the way, Labor Day comes with a fashion cutoff, and many people say it's pretty silly and outdated. I would have to agree. The don't wear white after Labor Day rules got started back in the 1800s, where rich socialites invented it to make fun of those who couldn't afford new fall wardrobes. But fashion experts say it's old, it's obsolete, and yes, you can still and you should wear white any time of the year. Good, because I have a really nice white trench coat I want to wear this year. Sunny 102.3.
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0: Because I gotta have faith. Ooh, I gotta have faith. Because I gotta have faith, faith,
1: 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I gotta have faith, faith, faith. 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

Teddy Swims Lose Control. It's Sunny 102.3 FM. Labor Day weekend's usually about the food, and we'll talk about it coming up. Right now, it's Katrina in the Waves. 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

0: Katrina and the Waves, Walking on Sunshine. It's Sunny 102.3 FM, the Valley's Feel Good Station. I'm Terry Yan. It is Monday. Boy, I'll tell you, we got a lot of food stuff going on. I do want to let you know, this is the big day for grilling. So if you're going to go to somebody's house who is barbecuing, make sure to stay out of the grill master's way. Just a good heads up. Now, we're going to talk about this because this is something that's happening in Sweden, Canada, and Australia. They've long enjoyed what's called the Mighty McMuffin. It's a decadent McDonald's breakfast sandwich, and it has both sausage and bacon. It's not available here, but you can recreate it. So what you do is you start by selecting a sausage McMuffin with egg and cheese, order through the app or in the store on a kiosk. If you're using the app, just press the customize button and select add it on, which will reveal a drop-down menu. Includes two half strips of bacon, and you can add that twice. Okay, I totally want to try a Mighty McMuffin now. I'll see you in the drive-thru. 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

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It's coming up on the 12th at the Gallo Winery Grounds. I'd love to see you there. It's all about the country hits and songs from Nashville. 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

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We are the Valley's Feel Good Station. I'm Terry Ann. It's Labor Day. A lot of people busting out the grill. I'm telling you, I just went outside and people are already grilling in the houses that are backing up to our parking lot. It smells so good. Sunny 102.3.

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So happy that he is doing better and out of the hospital. Right now, it's Timbaland, One Republic, Apologize, Sunny 102.3.

0: 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We are the Valley's feel-good station. I'm Terri Ann. It is Monday. It's Labor Day. And we need to talk about this. Being that it is Labor Day, sometimes Labor Day comes with a fashion cutoff, and many say it is silly and outdated. The don't wear white after Labor Day rules got started back in the 1800s, where rich socialites invented it to make fun of people who couldn't afford new fall wardrobes. So, but the fashion experts say this is such an obsolete dress code, and you can and should wear white any time of the year. Oh, thank goodness. The same socialites also banned vacations after Labor Day, but we take plenty of those anyway. So there you go. It's Sunny 102.3. Happy Labor Day.
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1: We know that Labor Day isn't officially the end of summer, unofficially, sure, but we still got a few weeks left to go. What do you want to get done while it's still summertime? We'll talk about it after the weekend. There's Blinding Lights.

home to Terry Ann. Weekday morning, sunny 102.3, just after 11 o'clock on a Labor Day Monday. Hope you're enjoying a non-laboring kind of day. And the music, Bruno Mars, coming up after Eric Carmen.

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Now here is the perfect song, the perfect vibe for a Labor Day Monday. Just rest, relax, deep breath, drift away. Here's Uncle Cracker and Dobie Gray.

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1: Having a Monday off is a beautiful thing. Happy Labor Day Monday to you. Here with me, Jana.
0: Also, a nice side effect, short work week. 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
1: A little bit after 2 on this Labor Day. Hope you're having a great one. I'm Jeff Stevens. What does Travis Kelce say about having Madison Square Garden as a wedding venue with Taylor? I'll tell you coming up in about 7 minutes. Here is Taylor.

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1: Edwin McCain on our extended best of the 80s and 90s weekend from the late 90s there. That is I'll Be. And before that, Taylor Swift. Speaking of Taylor, Travis Kelce breaking down why he thought Madison Square Garden was the perfect wedding venue.
2: 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And we needed it to be a private feel. 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
1: And of course, it sounds funny to think of Madison Square Garden as a private, intimate feel. But I think that's what he's saying there, is that even though it's this huge venue, this well-known venue, they did a great job to make it feel intimate.
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Sunny 102.3. I'm Jeff Stevens. Hope you're having a great Labor Day. We've got our extended best of the 80s and 90s weekend rolling until midnight tonight. Got some 80s coming up from Soul to Soul and 90s on the way from the Backstreet Boys in the next 10 minutes.

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1: Hope you're having a great Labor Day. I'm Jeff Stevens. 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What's making you happy? Love to hear from you. Here is Adele.

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1: I'm Jeff Stevens. Well, it is Labor Day, but a surprising amount of people aren't quite sure what we are celebrating this weekend. And just to brush you up, I'll tell you in about 7 minutes.

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1: 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Mariah Carey from the 90s coming up, and the Human League from the 80s on the way, both within the next 10.

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1: I'm Jeff Stevens. A new study out is getting a take on who we like the most as a movie president. In other words, they were portraying an actual president. I'll tell you, coming up in about 6 minutes, who made the list.

Valley's Feel Good Station. I'm Jeff Stevens. Hope you're enjoying all these great songs from the 80s and 90s. Got Madonna coming up in just a few minutes. And also some Ace of Base as we do some more 90s. Both within the next 10 minutes. And we'll extend this out until midnight tonight for your entire Labor Day weekend.

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1: Labor Day afternoon with Jeff Stevens. Our good news story on the way next about an off-duty police chief saving a girl from drowning after Ed Sheeran.

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1: I'm Jeff Stevens. It's our best of the 80s and 90s weekend, and this is pretty cool. This is Kevin Cronin of REO Speedwagon talking about how the song Take It on the Run was originally called something else.
2: It's a song called Don't Let Me Down. And I thought, wait, haven't I heard the title Don't Let Me Down before type of thing? But it's like, okay, play it for me anyway. So sure enough, it was Take It on the Run. And just a couple of minor lyric changes and juxtaposing a couple of the lines in the chorus to make the title line be Take It on the Run. Once we made those couple of changes, it sounded like a hit song to me. A lot of people didn't want to release that as a single. And I just thought, man, this is definitely a hit. And sure enough, we were right.